Phil Wickham and Crowder on WBTL. It really is Amazing Grace. I just love how Phil Wickham writes and leads worship. Well, he's coming to Chicago in September. It was announced. Jamie McDonald's going to be with him. And they just added Chandler Moore, who sings a lot with Elevation Worship and so many others. Now, that's a worship night I kind of want to be there for. You can find details on that concert and many others at WBTL.org.

0: could ever take.
1: Michael Boggs on WBGL. I'm Wheez, and I hope you're doing well. So for summer, it's fun to do road trips. Maybe you're coming back from one even this weekend. So we thought, let's put together some road trips. The WBGL Great Summer Road Trip is happening. In fact, just this past Friday, Danielle and Lindsay, they were in Decatur at a park, giving out free Kona ice to some people and collecting food for an organization there. But I love that Lindsay shared she got to give Joanne a snow cone. She'd never had one. This was the first time Lindsay got to serve her with that, which was so cool. And Danielle was sharing William. He was a young one. He came up and asked them to sign the front of a shirt. And he said, sign it on the front so everybody can see it. I just love that. Well, we have another stop coming, friend. We're making a stop in Mount Vernon, and we would absolutely love to see you. You can join Eric from Afternoons. He's going to be at Subculture Coffee Company July 17th from 9 to 11. So that's this Friday, 9 to 11. A Subculture Coffee Company. My friend Dale owns that. So make sure you go in and tell him, hey, Wheez says hi. And see Eric, because he's going to have some WBGL swag for you. Great summer road trip t-shirts and keychains for the first 100 adults and 50 kids. Plus, the first 100 guests, you're going to get a free small cup of hot or iced coffee. 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And we're going to be collecting non-perishable food items for Park Avenue Baptist Church's food pantry so you can help stock that and help people right in the Mount Vernon community. 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

Okay, Thompson on WBTL. That's what the cross is for. Jesus went to the cross. He took your place, bore the punishment that you and I deserve from our sin. And yeah, he shed his blood for you. He wants to get to know you. He loves you so much. And all the grace and mercy, friend, that he has for you. If you want to ask questions about how do I start that relationship with Jesus, friend, even right now, this could be great. You can just text the name Jesus to 41224 and start that very important conversation.

Mercy Me on WBTL, Word of God Speak. You know, I love saying that title. I'm going to say it again, Word of God Speak. There's something amazing that happens when you read the Bible. It's living and active. It says in the Bible that God's Word is living and active, and His Word does speak to you. It does. Zach Williams on WBTL. Hey.

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0: Josiah Queen, Can't Steal My Joy on WBCL and Wheeze. And tonight, I want to say a big thank you to today's WBCL Day partners, John and Barbara Hecker. Today, they celebrate the 9th anniversary of the marriage of their daughter, Meredith, to Scott Garreau. 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May God's light continue to shine brightly in their lives. Well, happy anniversary, Meredith and Scott. And thank you so much to you, the Heckers, for your generous gift to listener-supported WBGL.
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0: But on the hands that hold you now.
1: Next week on the show, I'm going to be sharing a conversation I had with new artist Mary Claire, who sings a song called There's a God. She just got added to the now sold out Harvest of Hope show in September that Mercy Me is going to be at. But I can't wait for you to get to know Mary Claire a little bit better next week. Scott Crane and Company, What Grace Can Do. I've seen

0: Jeremy Camp on WBGL. I'm Wheeze. And have you ever had those moments, something that happens and it triggers a reminder of what happened in the past? Like a PTSD kind of situation. Well, that happened to me. Honestly, it was, I think it was last weekend when we had all that rain and our basement flooded. And the water had receded and we spent 2 days cleaning it out, lost some things, but nothing like of huge value. But it was just, it was hard. But then I got really scared and I couldn't sleep. And here's why. So many years ago, I think it was about 2013, I got really sick. I had pneumonia. It was really bad. And we couldn't figure out why I was getting sicker and sicker. And then our basement flooded. That's the only time it's flooded, the whole 20-something years that we've lived in this house. And I was getting sicker. And I remember my doctor's like, you can't even be in that house. Like, the mold is affecting you. So I had to go stay at my in-laws, and then they lived not far from us, and stay there. And I started having, and God healed me of all those things that happened. But then I had this panic, like, I'm smelling that smell. You know, sometimes you smell that smell. I'm like thinking, oh, this is taking me back to that time when I was so sick and I couldn't breathe. And it happened because there was mold that got into the walls the house, and we had gotten it remediated. And I was like that for a couple of days, and I felt like the Lord had to calm me down. Like, trust me, I healed you once. This is just a trigger that's bringing up something you've been healed from. And I had to just trust him and go back into that place. It can be so hard in those moments. And for me, I just said, Lord, I need your peace. I need your peace. That was my simple prayer. So if something happens like that with you, friend, I get it. And it's hard to trust him in those moments. Maybe a simple prayer for you could be the same thing. I was, Lord, give me your peace, because he will.
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And Phil Wickham, one of my favorite people to see live. I love how he leads worship. Well, he's coming to Chicago in September with, get this, Jamie McDonald and Chandler Moore. I cannot wait. You can find information. We'll have that posted at WBGL.org. It's Phil Wickham.

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1: Praise him in the morning, praise him in the noontime, praise him when the sun goes down.
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0: Megan Woods, Heaven Down Here on WBGL. I'm Wheeze, and I want to say a huge thank you to today's WBGL Day partners, John and Barbara Hecker. Today, they celebrate the 9th anniversary of the marriage of their daughter Meredith to Scott Garreau, and they share this, that God has richly blessed this lovely couple, and they are a blessing to their families and friends. May God's light continue to shine brightly in their lives. Happy anniversary, Meredith and Scott. I love that. 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

0: Phil Wickham, a WBGL. I'm Wheeze, and I hope you're doing well tonight. Maybe there's neighbors that you have been praying for, and you want just that little extra something to give them to be able to share Jesus. 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It comes with three stickers and three cards that you can share with a friend. It could be a coworker, or you know, a neighbor, or anyone that you have been wanting to share Jesus with. Maybe you have just an extra idea for you that you can have to share Jesus. 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And if you're getting those, maybe you're not going to get a kit, but there's neighbors that you're talking to and there's coworkers that you've been praying for. Sometimes you and I, we need to have the boldness, right, that Paul talks about in the Bible. And we need to ask God for that boldness to share the good news of Jesus. So if that's you, I know I need that. Lord, would you come? Would you give us boldness when it comes to sharing about you with those that you've put on our path? In the name of Jesus, amen.
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There are moments, if I had a live camera on here, you'd probably be laughing because, oh, that song just makes me want to get up and dance. And I always jump around, turn around. He picked me up, turned me around. Place my feet on solid ground. I thank the Father. I thank the Savior. I thank God. Amen. It's Micah Tyler with

0: perfectly.
1: Whether life feels light or heavy today, you're not alone. 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

What are you believing God for? As I was hearing that song from C.C. Winans, I'm thinking about a few things like, Lord, I'm believing you for this and I'm believing you for that. Some of them are really big needs. Maybe you have those too. Some of them are just things that I really would love to do. Just believe God for it.

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0: Caleb and John finished on WBGL. I'm Wheeze. That's right, friend. Reminder to you and I, and I don't know about you, but there's like this sigh of relief that comes over me. Oh, thank you, Lord, that you're not finished with me yet. And that's the truth. God's not finished with you yet. In fact, that song was inspired by a Bible verse, Philippians 1, verse 6, where it says that God's not finished with you yet. I want to say a big thank you to friends that have allowed us to play songs like that great reminder from Caleb and John by becoming a day partner. Thank you so much to today's WBGL day partners, John and Barbara Hecker. Today, they celebrate the 9th anniversary of the marriage of their daughter, Meredith, to Scott Garreau. They share this, that God has richly blessed this lovely couple, and they are a blessing to their families and friends. May God's light continue to shine brightly in their lives. Happy anniversary, Meredith and Scott, and thank you so much to you, the Heckers, for your generous gift to listener-supported WBGL.
1: Guy comes up to you and you know he's being serious and he can actually make good on what he's saying. 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
1: But you have to take it.
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1: Would you do it?
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1: 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One other condition, you're only going to live till tomorrow.
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1: Would you take it?
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1: All right. 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
1: Okay. 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
2: Nope.
1: What about $5 million?
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2: No, God's not finished with you.
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Do you know this? That God is your rescue. In fact, Psalm 91, verse 14 said, the Lord says, I will rescue those who love me. I will protect those who trust in my name. God is your rescue. And I want to encourage you, read the whole Psalm tonight if you have time. So good. We the Kingdom, rescue me on WBGL. Face down.

you've wondered whether things will ever get better, hear this. Your life has value. 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

0: Micah Tyler on WBGL. I'm Wheeze, and if this is a time of night where you're trying to get to sleep, but for whatever reason, sleep is difficult, I put this together just for you. Sometimes sleep doesn't come, and it can be really difficult. I know I went through a time of insomnia, so I want to help you get the sleep you need. So you'll be hearing different friends praying for you, a segment I like to call...
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0: My friend Jonathan, he does a morning show here at WBGL. He has such a calming voice. I asked him if he'd pray for you.
2: God, you're the God of quiet mercies. And as this day draws to a close and all the noise that we've been hearing all day in the world fades, God, we're coming to you and we're asking for rest. You know very well how weary our minds can become and how heavy our hearts can feel. But we know in your word, in the Psalms, it says, "In peace I will lie down and sleep, for you alone, Lord, make me dwell in safety." And so tonight, God, we just thank you for the simple gift of sleep. For whatever reason, you made our bodies and our souls in a certain way to be renewed in the night. And we know and you know how much better we feel when morning comes and we've had a good night's rest, when our burdens feel lighter and our hope feels closer. So God, for those of us that are having restless thoughts tonight, I just pray that you would calm those. I pray that you would quiet the worries that we can't solve tonight. And that you just put your gentle hand upon our homes and upon those we love. Let us, Lord, truly lie down in peace and sleep. And help us as we sleep, while we rest, help us trust that you remain awake and watchful and working for our good. And God, when the morning light returns, I just pray that we would rise, even if we have to get up before the morning light, like some of us, that we would get up renewed in body and clearer in mind. Amen.
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Let us become more aware of your presence, Lord. Let us experience the glory of your goodness. Amen to those words and that prayer from that song. I'm Wheeze. I hope you're doing amazing tonight, friend. It's Katie Nicole with Have Your Way on WBGL.

Elevation Rhythm with Washed on WBTL. You know, God can use one song to change a life. I was thinking about Zach Williams, who's an artist that we play. He said he was traveling on a tour bus, not walking with the Lord and really struggling. But the bus driver landed on a Christian radio station and heard this song from Big Daddy Weave. And it changed Zach Williams' life. It's Redeemed on WBTL.

0: I wonder if you were thinking of that somebody as you heard that song from Holly Brand. Keep praying. I'm thinking of somebody right now. Just keep praying. Keep pressing into the Lord and trusting Him with that somebody. I'm Wheeze on WBGL, and I want to say a huge thank you to today's WBGL Day partners, John and Barbara Hecker. Today, they celebrate the 9th anniversary of the marriage of their daughter, Meredith, to Scott Garreau. 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May God's light continue to shine brightly in their lives. 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

Kate Thompson on WBTL, a prayer that I love to pray, that we can even pray right now. Lord, make me less like me and more like you, Jesus. It's Zach Williams on WBTL.

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WBGL.

0: What are you needing God to breathe on? It could be your family, like that song talks about. It could be a dream. It could be a project that you're working on. Just ask God to breathe on it. It's Torn Wells on WBGL. I'm Wheeze, and I just love that prayer, that song so much. I've listened to it sometimes on repeat. I want to pray the words. Would you join me in praying together these words? Lord, I'm desperate for a holy change, tired of a stagnant faith. I need you. I need you. I need you. Lord, I know there's more to who you are. I don't want a closed off heart. I need you. I need you to breathe on it. Holy Spirit, breathe on it. God, I need an Acts 2 rushing wind. Something's got to come alive again. Every time you breathe on it, I can feel your fire falling. Ain't no shackle you're not breaking loose. Anything can change when you breathe on it. Amen. Amen to those words.
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Matt Maher on WBTL. Matt Maher's taken on a new endeavor in his life. He has started his own record label. Isn't that amazing? Be praying for Matt as he goes where God is calling him. It's Franny Cash, brand new music. It's called Jesus All Along on WBTL. Life

Morning Sun, a fresh cup of coffee, and reminder that God's mercy is new today. 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

0: Jeremy Camp, Walk by Faith on WBGL. I'm Wheeze. It's been great to spend your Sunday evening with you. Before I go, I want to say a huge thank you to today's WBGL Day partners, John and Barbara Hecker. They celebrate today the 9th anniversary of the marriage of their daughter, Meredith, to Scott Garreau. They share this, that God has richly blessed this lovely couple, and they are a blessing to their families and friends. May God's light continue to shine brightly in their lives. Happy anniversary, Meredith and Scott. Well, thank you so much to you, the Heckers, for your generous gift. 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

WBGL. Religion says get cleaned up and then come to God. Jesus says, oh, no, no, no. Come as you are.

Like getting out of bed in the morning, it can be hard to get going. That's when you open the blinds. Keeping you going by letting the light in. WBGL.

0: in church over the weekend, worry is assuming God isn't going to meet you in the future. Oh, I mean, God bless pastors who love you enough to step on your toes and tell you what you don't want to hear, but you need to hear it. And so, Lord, as we start out this new week, thank you that you want to free us from worry. Jesus says, seek God's kingdom first above all else. Seek it first. When we focus on you first, when we make you bigger, it makes the concerns of this world smaller. And Jesus also says, when we do this and we live for you, you'll give us everything we need. Thank you that you have already met our future needs. And we know that's true because you've already met our past needs and you're not changing. Lord, forgive us for not trusting. And if my friend praying here with me, if they have wrestled with that too, Lord, thank you that you wipe the slate clean. You forgive us of our sin and you will help us to live in a way that honors you and to trust you to set us free from worry. So we can focus more on worshiping you. In Jesus' name, amen.
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1: 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No, it doesn't matter about the rest. If I got you, Lord, I'm so blessed.
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0: WBGL. A text message from a number you don't recognize doesn't seem like the kind of thing you'd remember years later. But for Lauren, it was. It was the beginning of a friendship she never saw coming. She got a new phone number, and then she got a text for someone named Vern Dog, which is not her. And instead of deleting it or replying, "Sorry, you've got the wrong person," she replied. And then she got curious. She looked up Vern, discovered he's a photographer. Well, so is she. And despite their significant age gap, there's about 50-year difference between the two, they became fast friends. When Lauren found out that Vern was struggling financially, so much so he wasn't even using hot water in the shower or on the stove because he was trying to save money, she stepped in, helped rebuild his photography website, shared his work, and started a fundraiser online to preserve the thousands of photos he's taken throughout the course of his life. All because of a text message that she didn't initially think was meant for her.
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0: It should feel uncomfortable here on Earth. It should be hard. I don't like it either, but I like that it's not permanent. It's just helping us to be unsettled here so we don't get too attached, because our real home, it's in heaven. And everything you're going through right now will prepare you for it, to appreciate it all the more. Jesus, he says he's prepared a place for you. When the time is ready, he'll come and get you. And if you don't know him yet, let him work in you and through you, so you don't have to deal with everything here on your own. You have his peace to accompany you on the journey, and you have the assurance. You know that you know that you know, because you know he knows. He's got it all under control. Let's talk more. You can text Jesus to 41224.
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3: Guy comes up to you and you know he's being serious and he can actually make good on what he's saying. 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

0: flip-flops, sunscreen, trips to the pool, trips to the store to get the thing that you forgot to get when you were there previously because you got sidetracked with all the fun summer produce. 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

0: WBGL. Sometimes the dread of running into someone you don't want to see is worse than actually running into the person you don't want to see. You come up with all these plans about how you can hop on a fake phone call or pull out your phone to text someone so you can avoid eye contact. Or maybe it's just me. Talking about it with an older, wiser friend, he gave me some good advice. He likes to go toward the awkwardness. He will be the first to say hi or the first to sit at their table. And he's so genuine. It's not fake. It's just him realizing that one way to get better at awkward situations is just to tackle them head on.
1: I feel like the church's dirty little problem.
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1: 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I mean, after all, there's no such thing as a second-class Christian because there's no such thing as a first-class Christian. Just sinners in need of a cross. If you sometimes feel less than because of your past, fall into the grace of God and seek His forgiveness, just like everybody else. For Family Life Blended, I'm Ron Deal.
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0: 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I wish there'd been a class in school that taught you life skills. 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But I would have benefited. I just learned people pleasing is not kindness. It's self-abandonment with a smile. 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

0: WBGL. For the record, you are not behind. It can feel that way sometimes, though, when you look around and see other people doing different things, and then you wonder, should I be doing those things? I'm not doing those things. Is something wrong with me? God is still in the messy middle of the year. He's not waiting until January 2027 to show up. He is in it right now. Me too. Just trying to navigate it, make the most of today, and wishing the same for you.
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0: heard in church over the weekend, worry is assuming God isn't going to meet you in the future. Oh, I mean, God bless pastors who love you enough to step on your toes and tell you what you don't want to hear, but you need to hear it. And so, Lord, as we start out this new week, thank you that you want to free us from worry. Jesus says, seek God's kingdom first above all else. Seek it first. When we focus on you first, when we make you bigger, it makes the concerns of this world smaller. And Jesus also says, when we do this and we live for you, you'll give us everything we need. Thank you that you have already met our future needs. And we know that's true because you've already met our past needs and you're not changing. Lord, forgive us for not trusting. And if my friend praying here with me, if they have wrestled with that too, Lord, thank you that you wipe the slate clean. You forgive us of our sin and you will help us to live in a way that honors you and to trust you, to set us free from worry so we can focus more on worshiping you. In Jesus' name, amen.
1: If they're calling you a senior citizen, then believe me, you're in good company. Hi, I'm Chuck Swindoll. I remember for so many years of my life thinking, I'll never be there. And I suddenly find myself a card-carrying senior citizen. How in the world did that happen? Reminds me of the words of Bum Phillips, one of my favorite professional football coaches, who said on one occasion, there are only two kind of coaches, those who've been fired and them that's going to be. So, to coin a phrase, there's only two kind of senior citizens, those who are and them who are going to be. As they say, consider the option. Being a senior is looking pretty good, isn't it?
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4: You see, most of us are constantly being shaken. We're being stressed. We're being pulled. But when I look to the Lord, I'm not going to be shaken. I'm not going to let anything shake me. I'm not going to let anything make me feel downcast.
5: Today on Focus on the Family with Jim Daly, British evangelist Jay John has words of encouragement for each one of us. Thanks for tuning in. I'm John Fuller.
1: Over the past few years, Jay John has become a favorite among you, the listeners, and so we wanted to share another great message from him. Today, he'll be talking about perspective, and if you've ever gone through a tough time, you know how important it is to have an accurate perspective on your situation. So I think this presentation will be invaluable to you.
5: Yeah, I'd agree. And here's Jay John speaking at River of Life Church in Felixstowe, Suffolk, England.
4: Killy and I, we went to speak at this conference, and they put us up in a hotel, and we were put up on the 37th floor of the hotel, okay, pretty high. And we were about to go to bed when we started to hear some fireworks, and the curtains were already closed, so we opened the curtains and we couldn't believe it. The fireworks were just outside our window. Literally outside our window, but we were like one floor above the fireworks. So we drew two chairs, pulled them by the window, sat by the window, and we had a 30-minute firework display, and we were able to view them from above. And the perspective was completely different to any other experience that we had had in our lives viewing fireworks. Now, what do we need in life? We need insight, we need foresight, we need oversight. Insight is like looking at something detail, so it's like looking at something through a microscope. Foresight is looking at a distance, but it's like looking through a telescope. Oversight is a bit like being in a helicopter, looking down at where you live. The perspective is very different. Yeah. Now, who has got insight? Who has got foresight? Who has got oversight? Okay, that's a question, not a rhetorical question. Who?
6: The
4: only the Lord. And that's why in worship, we are tuning into the melody of heaven. We're tuning into God. Because what do we want? We want to have His insight. We want to have His foresight. We want to have His oversight, and of course we want to have some hindsight. Wouldn't you fancy a bit of that as well? Yeah, it would be very good to have a bit of hindsight, but sometimes, yeah, we got so many blind spots, haven't we? Yeah, and if a human doesn't reveal the those blind spots, it'd be great if God will, and God will. He really will. So, what I want us to do this morning is I want to encourage you to look in five different directions. Okay? Five different directions. You see, if we change the way we look at things, the things we look at change. Now, what was God's first question to Adam? Where are you? What was Jesus's first question? What are you looking for? That was his first question. God's first question, where are you? Jesus's first question, what are you looking for? Okay, so I'm going to ask you those two questions. Where are you? Where are you hiding? Are you hiding? Behind some fig leaves? Where are you? What are you looking for? And I want to remind you this morning is look in five directions. Okay, number one, look up. The psalmist in Psalm 121 wrote this, I lift up my eyes to the mountains. Where does my help come from? My help comes from the Lord, the maker of heaven and earth. Amen. Look up. Are you feeling a bit kind of down and heavy, burdened? Don't look down. Look up. Where does my help come from? My help comes from the Lord, the maker of heaven and earth. I'm looking up. Have you noticed today? People with their little mobile phones, and they walk in the street like this, don't they? I can't believe it, how they do it, and kind of not looking like this. Now, have you noticed this? I do people watching. I actually like going to coffee shops for a little coffee, nice almond croissant, but I like watching people, okay? And I've noticed this. They do this. Now, when you remove the phone, notice their body posture. They all need to see a chiropractor. They're like that. They're hunched up. Stand up. Look up. This lady went to see her GP because she was feeling kind of very down, very downcast. And the doctor said to her, look, this is what I want you to do. When you, because the doctor knew that she, from home, she walked to the station to go to work. So she says, right, this is what I want you to do. For 4 weeks, I want you to walk out of your house, walk to the station. And when you walk to the station, I want you to look at the chimneys of the houses. Okay? And just do that. That's my prescription for you. 4 weeks, come back and see me. She went back to see the doctor. Doctor says, how are you? She says, I'm amazing. Amazing. You know why? Because she stopped looking down. She started looking up. Because she looked up, she could breathe better. She could feel better. I mean, just the physical posture of just looking up. And for us, of course, we're looking up to the Lord, the maker of heaven and earth. And it's a reminder, isn't it? This Lord, who's the maker of heaven and earth, I mean, if he made the whole earth, all the heavens, he's pretty capable. Isn't he? He's pretty capable. And it's a reminder that actually when I start looking up rather than looking at focusing on my little problems, I gain insight, I gain foresight, I gain oversight, and it changes the way I see things. So we read in Psalm 105 verse 4, look to the Lord and his strength. Seek his face always. Look to the Lord. Look to his strength, because our strength is weak. And we read, those who look to him are radiant. They're always looking to the Lord. They're spending time with the Lord. They're drawing from the Lord. Psalm 16 verse 8, I keep my eyes always on the Lord. With him at my right hand, I will not be shaken. You see, most of us are constantly being shaken. We're being stressed. We're being pulled. But when I look to the Lord, I'm not going to be shaken. I'm not going to let anything shake me. I'm not going to let anything make me feel downcast. So look to the Lord. And there's quite a lot of pressure in our society, in our world, in our communities, not to do that. But I would rather stand with God and be judged by the world than stand with the world and be judged by God. Okay, number two, look in. So we read in 1 Samuel 16, verse 7, the Lord doesn't see things the way you see things. People judge by outward appearance, but the Lord looks at the heart. Psalm 139, search me, God, and know my heart. Test me, see if there is any offensive way in me. We were staying at this hotel, and I'm like a little kid when I get into the room. I want to have a look at the view, look at the room, and then I go into the bathroom. And this particular hotel, there were two sinks. I was a little happy bunny, and they had a big, big mirror, and, you know, like five times the size of our mirror. And I'm like, whoa, you know. But sometimes the big mirror, is, you know, it's a bit too big really, isn't it? Because you don't want to see everything, do you? And but then there was this little mirror. It was a magnifying mirror, and the light came on, and I looked at myself. No! And Killy thought I'd slipped in the bathroom. So she comes running in, what's the matter, what's the matter? I said, I've got blackheads. You see, I hadn't seen the blackheads even in the big mirror. The big mirror didn't show the blackheads. I pulled this little mirror out. It was like, I thought my nose was one big blackhead. Where did I get this blackhead from? Now, what would it be like if you and I looked into God's mirror? At the airport, you've got to put your stuff through an x-ray machine. You've got to go through a machine. What if we went through God's x-ray machine? What would God pick up? What would God pick up in my mind? What would God pick up in my heart? What is it he would pick up? What would he see? He'd see all sorts of things. Jesus made eight statements. They're known as the Beatitudes. And the word Beatitude in Greek, Magarios, blessed, be happy. Yeah. And in one of those, it says this. Blessed are the pure in heart who shall see God. Okay. The word pure in Greek, I'm Greek. Yeah. So don't worry. But now you can say you know a little Greek. But the Greek word for pure is katharos, which literally means no mixed motives. So who are the people? Who are the people that are going to see God? They're the people who have no mixed motives. They're the people who have no agenda. No other agenda, no other motive. They're the people. There's no underlying hidden little thing going on here. I'm looking to the Lord. That's what I'm looking. I'm looking to the Lord. But I know as I look into my heart, I need some cleansing. We look up, we look in. I'll revisit the looking in a moment. Number three, we look back. So we read this in John 1, verse 29. John, who is John the Baptist, saw Jesus coming towards him and said, look, there is the Lamb of God who takes away the sin of the world. He's the one who takes away the sin of the world. We've got three sons. When our firstborn son, he was about four. He and I went to buy his mum a Mother's Day present. So we're out looking at stores. He's 4 years of age. We go into one store. As we walk into the store, there's this massive sign, and the sign read, do not touch. All breakages must be purchased. Why didn't I just walk out? I mean, and it's not just I've got a four-year-old son. I know what I'm like. It's almost like because it says do not touch, there's this pull, isn't there? You just want to prove the point that you can if you wanted to. But Michael's only four, and I saw it from the corner of my eye. He knocked it. And it was like slow motion as this thing just fell to the ground. And I was like, no! And it fell to the floor, push, smashed. The manager came out of nowhere. I mean, it was like, beam me up, Scotty, you know? And the manager just stood there, didn't say a word, pointed to the sign, do not touch. All breakages must be purchased. Now, there's no way that four-year-old Michael could pay for the damages. Only his daddy could pay for the damages. There is no way that you and I can pay for the damages. Only our Heavenly Father can pay for the damages. And he did.
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4: Number four, we look around. And in Matthew 5, verse 14, this is what we read. You are the light of the world, like a city on a hilltop that cannot be hidden. No one lights a lamp and then puts it under a basket. Instead, a lamp is placed on a stand where it gives light to everyone in the house. In the same way, let your good deeds shine out for all to see, so that everyone will praise your Heavenly Father. So yes, we have sung. Yes, we are fellowshipping. We're digging into God's Word. But when we leave as His witnesses, as His ambassadors. You see, people don't care how much we know, until they know how much we care. They don't care how much we know until they know how much we care. Now, some people create happiness wherever they go, and some people create happiness whenever they go. I mean, let's be honest. Come on. There aren't there? I mean, sometimes when they leave, you're like, oh, that's good, isn't it? Oh, dear. Don't be one of these people that creates happiness whenever you go. Be one of these people that creates happiness wherever you go. In other words, you and I can make the difference in someone's life. So leave the church today and say, Lord, I'm a channel of your goodness and grace. Help me to make a difference this week. Whatever it means, whatever it is, whether it's to a neighbor, whether it's to an acquaintance, whether it's a random person, what can I do? How can I be a channel of goodness, a channel of grace, a channel to touch the lives of others? Do you ever occasionally get a prompting and remember someone you haven't seen for years? Yeah. Doesn't that happen randomly? Well, where did that thought come from? Was it just a random thought, or was it a God thought? Was it God bringing that person to your attention? I remember once there was, I said to Killy, I really feel God wants me to go and pray for this woman. So Killy goes, well, you better go. I said, oh, you know, it's an hour there, and then I'll end up spending an hour with her, and then an hour back. That's like 3 hours. Oh boy, where am I going to find 3 hours to go and do that? Anyway, time passes, and I said to Killy, I really feel I should go and pray for this woman. And Killy goes, well, you better go. I say, yeah, it's an hour there, I've got to find 3 hours, you know, I've got to find like a whole morning or a whole afternoon. I didn't go. A few weeks after that, we listen to the news, our alarm goes off at 5:58, we listen to Tweet for the Day on Radio 4, 6 o'clock, get the news headlines. The news came on, the number one news of the day, the woman died. She's on the news. Her name's Amy Winehouse. Okay, and you're thinking, well, how could you have gone to see her? Because she rented my cousin's house. And my cousin said to me, John, whenever you want to go meet Amy Winehouse, tell me and I'll take you. And I didn't go. Because, like, it's going to take me 3 hours. I didn't go. I was so remorseful. I was repentant. And I said to the Lord, I will never do that again. And I can honestly say to you, my wife's here, that since that day, any kind of prompting, any kind of quiver in my liver, any kind of anything, I'm doing it. I'm going to go. I don't care if I look like a fool for Christ. I'm going to do it. And I have done. I think of somebody, I'll contact them, I'll phone them, I'll email them, I'll text them. I feel a prompting, I'll go and do it. I'll just go and do it. And I have, and I will continue to do it until I'm promoted to glory. So I'm encouraging you, don't be like me. Now, you know, I didn't go and see her. Did God have a plan too? Did someone else go and see her? You know, it's a challenge, isn't it? So just do it. Do it. And so we read this in 2 Corinthians chapter 4, verse 18. So we fix our eyes not on what is seen, but what is unseen. Since what is seen is temporary, but what is unseen is eternal. Eternal. You know, the Bible says that the length of a good life is 70 years and 10. Okay, now 70 years and 10, that's 70 years. Now, some of you are thinking, goodness, I'm older than that. But even if you got 100 years, do you realize that 100 years is just a blip on the eternal screen? It's just a blip on the eternal screen. That's all it is. So it's like, whoa, look ahead and live your life in the light of eternity and prepare yourself for eternity. You know, not many people today have got that hope. A lot of people's hope today is a bit like a hospital gown. You're usually not as well covered as you think you are. Well, you can hear it sometimes. You hear it in people's voices. Oh, I hope so. What do you mean you hope so? This is a done deal. We look forwards. Life without Christ is a hopeless end. But life with Christ is an endless hope. It's an endless hope. I like what Job wrote. You will feel secure because there is hope. So I want to encourage you to leave today saying, that's what I'm going to do. I'm going to keep looking up. I'm going to keep looking in to remain clean. I'm going to keep looking back because it's only the cross that redeems me, saves me, heals me. I'm going to experience all that. And then I'm going to look around. I'm going to be a channel of this to others. But I'm going to look forwards. Go as far as you can see and see how far you can go. Go as far as you can see. You see, that's the thing, isn't it? Because it's like, well, how far? I can see right up to there. But when I go up there, I can see further. That's my encouragement to you today. Go as far as you can see. And then see how far you can go. Press on. Move on. Become bigger, better for the Lord. Look out. Look in. Look back. Look around. Look forwards.
5: One inspiring presentation today from British evangelist Jay John on Focus on the Family with Jim Daly.
1: That was such a great message, and I think I'm going to have both my boys listen to it. It seems like young adults are especially susceptible to having tunnel vision, and Jay John's message was such a great reminder to always be looking for the bigger picture. That's true for all of us.
5: I think so, but especially for this generation of 20s and 30s. There's something there that they need.
1: Yeah, and Jay John just has so much wisdom, and we finally got him to come to Colorado last fall, and it was really a joy to meet him and Killy. They're very genuine, and over the few days they were here with us, they spent a lot of time just praying for the people they met in the halls. It was awesome. One of the things that most impressed Jay John and Killy during their time here was our team of counselors who spend all day on the phone giving great advice and listening to people who need the help. That's a free service we've been honored to provide for almost 50 years now. So if today's program brought up an issue that you'd like to talk about, perhaps you're worried about someone who seems to have lost perspective in life, maybe it's you, just give us a call. You know, our nation is only as strong as the families in it, and we are working hard every day to provide resources for your marriage and for your parenting journey. 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Now, a one-time gift is great. 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

0: very good morning to you, and welcome to the WBGL Morning Show with Jonathan and Courtney. I'm Jonathan.
1: I'm Courtney.
0: What's so funny?
1: Well, I was waiting.
0: I just feel like I say the same thing at the beginning of every show.
1: You do.
0: And sometimes I can inject a little bit of dramatic silence.
1: That's what it was. It threw me off. I almost jumped in. I was like, wait.
0: All right. We welcome you to this 13th day of July, a Monday, 2026, in the year of our Lord Jesus Christ, and we're here for it. See how it's kind of like varied now?
1: Feels like
0: we're a little bit more...
1: Like you don't know what's coming next.
0: Like more hits, less variety, or more variety. I don't know how to say it. Anyway, I'm done. Now the Bible verse.
1: That was a dramatic pause.
0: That was a good one.
1: Thank you.
0: I feel like we're AI on lag.
1: This is Psalm 143:8. This is for you today because God has done this for you. He's woken you up with unfailing love. Let me hear of your unfailing love each morning, for I'm trusting you. Show me where to walk, for I give myself to you. What a great prayer.
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0: what with these hot days of summer, have you been adequately refrigerating your home?
1: Yeah, I saw our electricity bill for the past month. We've been very adequate. Not too good.
0: So I think there's something to the idea of, okay, it's hot outside, especially when it's extra, extra humid. And it's like, come on.
1: Yeah.
0: So you want to get inside. But then sometimes you could be a little cold.
1: I can't stand it.
0: So the idea is that you would cover up with a blanket.
1: Sure.
0: I just wanted to talk for just not even very long about my brand new blanket that I bought.
1: You bought a blanket in the summer.
0: A throw blanket.
1: Okay. Please do tell.
0: I call it my TV blanket.
1: Okay.
0: And
1: like that?
0: Yeah. So it's king size.
1: That's great. Great start.
0: And it's white.
1: Oh,
0: do you
1: that's
0: get
1: risky.
0: White blankets?
1: Yes.
0: Why is that risky?
1: You know, if you're sitting on the couch, I have a feeling there's maybe some eating going on sometimes.
0: No.
1: You don't sit on the couch and eat.
0: Maybe.
1: Okay, that's what I thought. So that's risky. That's all I'm saying.
0: Okay, so you're just saying try not to get food on it.
1: Sure.
0: Okay.
1: You might stain it.
0: Now, I saw this. You know where I do a lot of my shopping these days?
1: Dollar Tree?
0: TikTok
1: okay.
0: shop.
1: Okay.
0: And I think the problem with it is TikTok shop is basically the new QVC.
1: Yeah.
0: Because it's all videos.
1: Yeah.
0: You scroll through and they get you with a video.
1: Yep.
0: And it's, you see this person sitting on a couch mm-hmm. in the most comfortable looking blanket you can imagine.
1: Mm-hmm.
0: And I'm sitting there watching the Chicago Cubs on the TV. And I'm cold because it's cold in the house.
1: Yeah.
0: Oh, I wish I had that blanket.
1: Mm-hmm.
0: Then, not only that, but things on TikTok I've noticed tend to be a little bit exaggerated sometimes.
1: I'm sure they are.
0: And so this blanket, it just goes on for what seems like miles. Like it covers the entire person and then within about 6 feet of either direction. And I just thought that is the coolest thing.

0: price was right?
1: Well, I think it was like $65.
0: Oh.
1: But then I had like a coupon or whatever.
0: Of course. Yeah.
1: And, I mean, big win. My daughter, who's 12, who's not trying to really share too many blankets anymore. But I think she went for it.
0: Because she doesn't even feel like she's sharing it.
1: Exactly.
0: Big.
1: Yeah. Even with the two of us in there, you still got about 5 feet on either side of us.
0: Wow.
1: It's like, man, get an oversized blanket. And yes. If you need a code for the TikTok shop, I can hook you up.
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5: Good morning to you on your Monday. Mostly sunny skies for today. 86 degrees for the high temperature. Clearing tonight, a low between 67 and 73. And on Tuesday, mostly sunny, a little warmer. 88 to 90 degrees. But with the humidity factored in, it's going to feel like 100 degrees most of this week. For WBGL, I'm meteorologist Kevin Lighting.

0: Holly Brand and I Know Somebody. 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
1: Yes, happy Monday to you. And I'm just grateful that we get to come back here on a Monday morning, cheer you on, and it's all thanks to people who invest in the ministry.
0: It's totally awesome. Our day partner today is doing so in honor of Rugger.
1: Aww.
0: And Rugger's 10th birthday today. He's a light to others. And these anonymous friends hope he continues to grow in the joy of the Lord.
1: Ah, double digits. Congrats, Rugger. Happy birthday. 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
6: Mostly sunny, a little bit warmer today. High near 86 degrees for tonight. Clearing skies. Still mild, a little between 67 and 73. Now, I think you're going to really start to feel that humidity by Tuesday, 88 to 90 for the high, but it's going to feel closer to 100 with the humidity. For WBGL, I'm meteorologist Kevin Mighty.

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1: Nice!
0: So,
1: oh, are you a member again?
0: Yeah, I've rejoined. Thank you.
1: Love to hear it.
0: Big trend right now. People be looking at the Old Farmer's Almanac Fall 2026 forecast.
1: It's too soon.
0: Well, not according to trends.
1: Who made that up?
0: Who made what up?
1: These trends.
0: It's just people, you know, it's the internet. It's whatever people are doing on the internet.
1: Right.
0: Right now they're looking at the Old Farmer's Almanac.
1: Hmm.
0: They've actually been predicting the weather since 1792.
1: Wow. Wow.
0: So.
1: Okay. So what's it saying?
0: We've had farmers around for a long time. And they use certain sciences for extended weather forecasts. And they tout an 80% accuracy. So that's pretty good.
1: It's not bad.
0: So here are the sciences that they use to tell us what this fall is going to be looking like. Number one, solar science. You know what that is?
1: That has to do with the sun.
0: They take a look at the sun.
1: Okay.
0: They say, what's the fall going to look like by what the sun's doing? Number two, climatology. You know what that is?
1: The climate.
0: What about it?
1: The study of it.
0: Yep. That's exactly right.
1: Okay.
0: I don't take you for no dummy. Even if I act like it sometimes. And number three, meteorology. Do you know what that is?
1: It's the study of the weather.
0: Okay, so you're not going to say the study of meteors?
1: No.
0: Okay. Yeah, I mean, the stuff that's up there that determines the weather, they look at that, they look at the climate data, and they look at the science, and then they come out with an 80% accuracy of what the fall is going to look like.
1: So what are they saying?
0: I don't know. What do you want to know?
1: Well, and what's it going to look like?
0: Okay. What do you want to know about? Rain?
1: Sure, whatever.
0: Higher than average rain.
1: Okay.
0: All right, what else do you want to know?
1: Temperatures?
0: Temperatures? a little warmer than usual.
1: Okay, all right.
0: Anything else?
1: Well, it seems like that kind of covers the weather, don't you think?
0: So there's an 80% chance that it might rain a little bit more and be a little warmer.
1: Okay.
0: All right, then.
2: Jonathan and Courtney.
0: She pulls out one record and she says, who's this ugly guy? You know who it was? Johnny Cash.
1: Oh, come on, today. Good night.
2: Yes, WBGO. Yes,
3: you ever needed a reminder that God loves you anyway? 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
7: Mostly sunny here on your Monday with a high temperature nearing 86 degrees as you head back to work. Clear tonight, a low between 67 and 73. Tuesday is sunny, a little warmer, 88 to 90 for the high. That's going to feel like closer to 100 with the heat index. For WBGL, I'm meteorologist Kevin Leidy.

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0: So what have you been up to?
1: Oh, I've just, let's see. I went to a wedding over the weekend. That was very fun. And I was at one of those experiences where I went as a guest, but I didn't really know the people too much.
0: Okay.
1: But I was a plus one.
0: So what? I don't know about those sorts of experiences. What are those?
1: Well, it's fun because, see, I like weddings, period. Mm. You know what I mean?
0: Mm-hmm. Mm-hmm.
1: And so it's like, hey, it's just one big party, you know, and you get fed a meal and I might have a little dessert and then you just dance. And to me, weddings are one of the closest tastes of heaven on earth.
0: Because everybody's happy?
1: Yeah, it's one big celebration. It's a nod to when we're all together in heaven someday, you know, because it talks about having a wedding meal
0: right.
1: in heaven. It's just, yeah, it's just the joy of everybody having their family there and together to celebrate. It's just, it's beautiful. And it's beautiful.
0: Nice.
1: You know? Yeah. So, yeah, that's one of the
0: things. It was outdoors, right?
1: Yeah, it's ceremony. But yes, it was very hot. but it was nice because they put the, the program for the ceremony was actually a fan that you could use to fan yourself.
0: Oh, that's
1: you
0: smart.
1: Know what I mean? Yeah.
0: Very smart.
1: So that was really nice.
0: Now, you did tell me before this that outdoor weddings seem to be a major trend. We were talking about trends earlier and the things that are trending
1: mm-hmm.
0: online and otherwise.
1: Mm-hmm.
0: And outdoor weddings seem to be one of those.
1: Oh, yeah. I was talking to somebody at the wedding about that and just like how nobody's really ever doing it in a church or anything anymore, seems like. Not so much.
0: Yeah, and then as soon as you say that, of course, everybody says, well, I am.
1: I know.
0: But, so just a trend, or
1: I think
0: there's something behind it?
1: Oh. I don't know. That'd be a good study. I don't know. I don't think I could ever do it. I don't think I could plan an outside wedding.
0: I heard that Taylor Swift got married recently.
1: Yes.
0: But that was definitely inside.
1: Yeah.
0: Because that was like inside of Madison Square Garden. Which,
1: yes.
0: That's a lot different than your average wedding, I will say.
1: Very different.
0: And then the last thing I wanted to ask you about, because I knew that you were going to a wedding this weekend. You had said something about that the bride made a request of you as far as what you were going to wear, even though she didn't know you.
1: Oh.
0: And how does that work?
1: It was a very, very detailed dress code. Yeah.
0: Okay.
1: It was, I mean, you know, like semi-formal, that sort of thing. But then she was very specific about like, okay, well, these are the kinds of dresses or like dressy separates you could wear. And then she gave the whole vibe of the wedding. It's like she said it was a floral spring vibe with soft blue accents. And so like, if you wanted to coordinate your outfit with it, you could, and here's how you do it. And she lists, like, you know, oh, soft blues, yeah. Florals, pastels. Yeah. So
0: and that's good for pictures, I think.
1: I'm sure.
0: For, like,
1: yeah.
0: Just the whole deal.
1: Yeah. I felt like a lot of people kind of did that, too. So I tried my best. I felt like I was within. Hey, I found a jumpsuit at Macy's on the clearance rack for $33. Normally, like, $89 or something. Yeah.
0: Way to be.
1: Thank you.
0: And I mean, that is a smart way to approach the dress code thing, too, because then it prevents anybody that is tempted to show up like a slob. Just say, well, maybe save that for the next wedding, because we're going to be nice at this one.
1: Yes.
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6: Good morning to you on your Monday. Mostly sunny skies for today. 86 degrees for the high temperature. Clearing tonight, a low between 67 and 73. And on Tuesday, mostly sunny, a little warmer. 88 to 90 degrees. But with the humidity factor in, it's going to feel like 100 degrees most of this week. For WBGL, I'm meteorologist Kevin Lighting.

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1: You know it.
0: On Friday?
1: Mm-hmm.
0: For the Great Summer Road Trip.
1: Great Summer Road Trip, WBGL at Nelson Park, which is right by the Devon Lake Shore Amphitheater, which is right by the zoo, which is right by the water park, and it was just populated with WBGL listening friends.
0: Yeah, so how was it? Because I didn't get to go.
1: Well, I only went for about 20 minutes. But that did not, that was plenty of time to get, you know, the good old Kona Ice.
0: Oh, right. Yeah, yeah.
1: And I talked to a couple of WBGL listeners. One of them was a worker of Arby's.
0: Oh, nice.
1: And

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2: Whoa, whoa, we love a secret crust.
1: So, God bless America.
2: Amen.

0: BGL, where Jonathan and Courtney, let's see what this person's saying.
1: The restaurant in Decatur that's popular for pies is Coney McCain's.
0: Okay, that's it, yeah.
2: You were trying to think of that, because that's where you went on Friday.
0: Couldn't remember. Boy, it was good. Highly recommend it. Thank you for calling.

0: Took my daughter to see Josiah Queen on Saturday night.
1: How was it?
0: Devon Lakeshore Amphitheater. Well, she's, you know, this is a young person's concert. I don't know if you knew that or not.
1: Yeah, he's, I mean, I think his main popularity has come through social media.
0: Right.
1: Yeah.
0: He's 23 years old. And the place was filled with youngsters.
1: And we love to see it.
0: And God bless it. Yeah. You know, my daughter was one of them. And she was up in that, you know, the area where there's no seats right up front. And they jump up and down mm-hmm. the entire time.
1: Mm-hmm.
0: And she said, Dad, you want to come with us down there?
1: Mm-mm.
0: And I said, I wouldn't be able to do that.
1: Not now.
0: She asked me after the concert, so you wouldn't be able to go down there? I said, well, I could. But I said, they don't want old people down there.
1: No, it's not
0: for us. She said, they don't? I said, no, that's not our thing.
1: No.
0: So she's on a real concert kick right now.
1: And I, you know what? I support that.
0: Amen. I think we're going to try to check out the Mattoon Bagel Fest this Thursday night. It's a free concert with Sidewalk Prophets. I got to tell you, if you want concerts and even free concerts right now, they are being served up around here.
1: Yes, sir. And so, yeah, you can find details about upcoming concerts at our website, WBGL.org. I know we have Kane on the way. Yeah.
0: Absolutely. Kane is going to be at that same Lakeshore Amphitheater in Decatur, August 8th.
1: Yeah.
0: That same day, a free concert, Helmer Palooza, which is just outside of Yorkville. Stephen McWhirter and Brandon Heath are going to be there. And that's a totally free concert also. Free food, free activities. I mean, a real summer experience.
1: Oh, yeah. 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
5: Mostly sunny, a little bit warmer today. High near 86 degrees for tonight. Clearing skies. Still mild, a little between 67 and 73. Now, I think you're going to really start to feel that humidity by Tuesday, 88 to 90 for the high, but it's going to feel closer to 100 with the humidity. For WBGL, I'm meteorologist Kevin Lighty.

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14: Mostly sunny here on your Monday with a high temperature nearing 86 degrees as you head back to work. Clear tonight, a low between 67 and 73. Tuesday is sunny, a little warmer, 88 to 90 for the high. That's going to feel like closer to 100 with the heat index. For WBGL, I'm meteorologist Kevin Leidy.

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0: So this is good. Since we have been made right in God's sight by faith in his promises, that's what made us right. That's sometimes called justification by faith. Have you ever heard of that?
1: Yeah, heard of it.
0: Well, since we have that, assuming we have the faith and we're putting that in practice, we can have real peace, Romans chapter 5 says, with God because of what Jesus Christ our Lord has done for us.
1: Yeah, for because of our faith, he's brought us into this place of highest privilege where we now stand, and we confidently and joyfully look forward to actually becoming all that God has had in mind for us to be.
0: You say, but I got problems. Well, guess what? It says we can rejoice too when we run into problems and trials, for we know that they're good for us. They help us learn to be patient.
1: And patience develops character, strength of character in us, and helps us trust God more each time we use it, until finally our hope and faith are strong and steady.
0: Want to keep going?
1: Yeah.
0: This is Romans chapter 5. Then when that happens, when our faith becomes strong and steady, we're able to hold our heads high no matter what happens, and know that all is well, for we know how dearly God loves us, and we feel this warm love everywhere within us because God has given us the Holy Spirit to fill our hearts with his love.
1: When we were utterly helpless, with no way of escape, Christ came at just the right time and died for us sinners who had no use for him.
0: Even if we were good, we wouldn't really expect anyone to die for us, though of course that might be barely possible.
1: But God showed his great love for us by sending Christ to die for us while we were still sinners.
0: And since by his blood he did all this for us as sinners, how much more will he do for us now that he's declared us not guilty? Now he will save us from all of God's wrath to come.
1: And since when we were his enemies, we were brought back to God by the death of his son. What blessings he must have for us now that we are his friends and he is living within us.
0: And now we rejoice in our wonderful new relationship with God, all because of what our Lord Jesus Christ has done in dying for our sins, making us friends of God. And if you like this, and how could you not, you can just keep going back to it. It's in Romans chapter 5.
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5: Good morning to you on your Monday. Mostly sunny skies for today. 86 degrees for the high temperature. Clearing tonight, a low between 67 and 73. And on Tuesday, mostly sunny, a little warmer, 88 to 90 degrees. But with the humidity factored in, it's going to feel like 100 degrees most of this week. For WBGL, I'm meteorologist Kevin Lighting.

0: I don't know. I'm really happy when I hear Toby Mac singing like, Lord, it feels good to just be loved by you, because it was like 5 or 6 years ago, I think, when we were all praying for Toby Mac because his 21-year-old son, who I'd been listening to for years because he was on his albums as a kid.
1: Yes.
0: His name was Truett, but he went by True Dog.
1: True Dog.
0: And he was like a little kid and he was rapping on there and all this kind of stuff. And his son suddenly passed away at home, and that was that.
1: Ugh.
0: You know, kind of out of nowhere type situation, and we didn't know if we'd ever hear from Toby again.
1: Yeah.
0: He was talking to some friends. I think they were affiliated with Focus on the Family, and they asked him a really great question. This was years later, but like, so something tragic like that happens, a lot of people, I could see myself just maybe like closing off and not having a lot to say after that.
1: Totally.
0: This happens to people, and they kind of asked him if that was ever on his mind.
2: I don't think I did. I mean, I think because just a few days after Truett passed, I wanted to express in 21 years, I wanted to express how amazing he was. So I immediately turned to pouring out lyric and pouring out what was in my heart.
0: Isn't that crazy?
1: Yeah, that is. I mean, it really shows. It shows, I guess, the gift that God has given Toby, too, to just be able to express that. And I'm sure he had in the back of his mind, too, like how helpful that would be for other people.
0: Yeah. Yeah, he had you know? To have.
1: Yeah.
0: But it's just like it's maybe it's a natural wiring.
1: Yeah.
0: Maybe it's a super strength that God gives. I don't know if it's that. Thinking about, too, like one of our other favorites, Stephen Curtis Chapman.
1: Yes.
0: I mean, similar story. Lost a child
1: suddenly.
0: Much younger, suddenly, at home.
1: Mm-hmm.
0: You know, big-time songwriter. Like, not every artist is a songwriter.
1: Right.
0: Where they are just grappling with the things that are going on in their life in real time, all the time. And Stephen was another guy, which I don't know what you were thinking. You're like the biggest fan in the world. Like, did you worry we're never going to hear from him again?
1: Yeah, I'm sure I did have that thought. I remember crying like it was my own family member that passed away. It was just so horrific. And then it was maybe a year later that he came out with a whole album that was just written from grief. And I just think, well, that was the natural outlet for him that God has placed in him to do. And how much comfort that album, I'm sure, has brought to so many people. It's just incredible.
0: Yeah, and if it wasn't like that, I don't think Toby Mac or Stephen Curtis Chapman or anybody else who's ever dealt with grief or the hardest things in life like that, if it wasn't that either God was equipping them to write post those things that happened or that they felt like they had to, I don't think that they would have. Like, I don't think they would have just gritted their teeth and got back to it. I think God was guiding them throughout.
1: Mm-hmm.
0: And so what we can maybe learn from something like that is, you know, the space that we feel like we need after we've gone through something unthinkable,
1: mm-hmm.
0: or whatever it is, I don't think we need to worry about like climbing mountains and trying to get back on the horse and all that kind of stuff. Mm-hmm. It's just like a step-by-step with God process. For these guys, it happened to be, oh, they're back to music. They're back to doing what they love.
1: Yeah.
0: But you know that it's coming from a close walk with God and not just like, oh, well, the show must go on.
1: Yes, exactly. And that's evident in the music they're writing. And again, just really grateful that they have.
0: These songs are so full of stuff. It's just amazing.
1: Truly.
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7: Mostly sunny, a little bit warmer today. High near 86 degrees for tonight. Clearing skies. Still mild, a little between 67 and 73. Now, I think you're going to really start to feel that humidity by Tuesday, 88 to 90 for the high, but it's going to feel closer to 100 with the humidity. For WBGL, I'm meteorologist Kevin Lighty.

0: when you're struggling.
1: My husband went to be with Jesus, and I still miss him every day, but God has used this station in a mighty way to help me through that, and I just pray God richly blesses all of you.
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0: Okay, church pop quiz. Remember one thing that was taught in church yesterday? I do.
1: Okay, go ahead.
0: I'll start. It was about how some people have what the pastor was teaching on, something called, they're more like Herod, who's the megalomaniacal king from the Old Testament.
1: Oh.
0: And they just want to control everything, or they get a little out of control with trying to seek the things that they want.
1: Mm-hmm.
0: And then other people are more like the Pharisees, where they just want to judge everybody, make sure that they've done everything right.
1: Ooh.
0: And that actually, when those people can both be in hell,

0: CeCe Winans on WBGL for Jonathan and Courtney. Good morning.
1: And the great summer road trip is not over. We did just go to Decatur, but literally this week we're going to be in Mount Vernon this Friday, 9 to 11 a.m. with none other than Eric Nichols himself.
0: WBGL Afternoon Show, Eric Nichols. The man is a subculture unto himself. Therefore, his event is at the Subculture Coffee Company in Mount Vernon. Again, 9 to 11 this coming
1: Friday.
0: Yeah. Mm-hmm.
1: July 17th.
0: And doing the same thing. We're giving away free hot or iced coffee plus t-shirts and keychains for the first 100 or so people to show up.
1: Yes, and we're also collecting non-perishable food items, just like we did in Decatur and Terre Haute, for Park Avenue Baptist Church's food pantry, helping care for people in the Mount Vernon community. So, if you can make it out from 9 to 11, we'll just tell you, Eric is the easiest person in the world you'll ever find to talk to. And talk about anything.
0: It's true, and if he has his sunglasses on, he's extra chill.
1: Yes, and you're just going to have a good time. There's a good time guarantee on this. So bring your family or anybody you want to, and a food item if you can, and come hang out with Eric in the morning, Friday, July 17th from 9 to 11.
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5: Mostly sunny here on your Monday with a high temperature nearing 86 degrees as you head back to work. Clear tonight, a low between 67 and 73. Tuesday is sunny, warmer, 88 to 90 for the high. It's going to feel like closer to 100 with the heat index. For WBGL, I'm meteorologist Kevin Mighty.

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7: Good morning to you on your Monday. Mostly sunny skies for today. 86 degrees for the high temperature. Clearing tonight, a low between 67 and 73. And on Tuesday, mostly sunny, a little warmer. 88 to 90 degrees. But with the humidity factored in, it's going to feel like 100 degrees most of this week. For WBGL, I'm meteorologist Kevin Lighting.

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0: Good morning. 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
1: So, I mean, a big thing happened July 3rd, Madison Square Garden.
0: Yes, I read about it.
1: Yeah, a big wedding. Afterwards, this guy named Justin was out there in a tuxedo to collect trash
0: Bieber?
1: From the streets. No, it wasn't him.
0: Okay. Timberlake?
1: No. Some other last name. Right. And he was, as he was collecting the trash after this enormous wedding, he arranged the pieces into small sculptures and encased them in airtight plastic cubes. Like, we're talking about cigarettes, paper cups, plastic straws, scraps of fabric.
0: The real stuff of the world.
1: Yes. Candy wrappers. Oh, one single left AirPod. And yikes. So these things were collected, and he actually ended up selling it and like sold out all this garbage from outside.
0: So he sold the trash that was on the floor of Taylor Swift's wedding.
1: Yes.
0: And
1: outside.
0: Probably made some cash. Not even from inside the wedding, from outside.
1: Right. Wow.
0: Any word on the price?
1: Let's see.
0: Wow. I was at the Josiah Queen concert on Friday, and my daughter was picking up the remnants of the confetti that had blown out of the cannons.
1: Sure.
0: That was exciting enough for her. But.
1: Yeah. It appears as though they were priced at just $25 on his website. Whoa, he missed it. Like, he sold that for, wow.
0: Just because, the fact that we're sitting here talking about it.
1: Yeah, exactly.
0: Tells you that we got the news somehow. And, you know, that means enough other people in the world must have heard it.
1: Exactly.
0: He probably could have gone $500 each, I would think.
1: Oh, easily. I mean, easily. That is wild. Okay, well, I hope his future business ventures are a little more lucrative, because he really, really probably could have lived off of.
0: So it's like the one man's junk is another man's treasure, but like anything associated with Taylor Swift is, it cannot be junk.
1: That's what they say.
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9: Mostly sunny, a little bit warmer today. High near 86 degrees for tonight. Clearing skies. Still mild, a little between 67 and 73. Now, I think you're going to really start to feel that humidity by Tuesday, 88 to 90 for the high, but it's going to feel closer to 100 with the humidity. For WBGL, I'm meteorologist Kevin Mighty.

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0: former janitor Josiah Queen, and that is his new song, Demons.
1: Josiah Queen.
0: Is that what I said?
1: Yes.
0: Okay.
1: You just saw him.
0: I just saw him Saturday night.
1: Your daughter just saw him too,
0: next,
1: and I think
0: next
1: she
0: to
1: had
0: the lake.
1: Some,
0: yep.
1: Some thoughts about it?
0: Yeah. Love the show. Love the concert. Now that song, he did that one toward the end.
1: I was going to say, surely.
0: People just be loving it, okay, along with his song, The Prodigal.
1: Uh-huh.
0: And a couple of dusty Bibles and brand new iPhones. Wondering why we feel this way.
1: Uh-huh. And maybe the Can't Steal My Joy.
0: Maybe a little bit of that. Oh, yes, that's the one. Can't Steal My Joy.
1: Oh. Oh, yeah.
0: Oh.
1: Oh.
0: Oh. Oh, that one?
1: Yeah.
0: Doesn't he normally sing that with Lake?
1: Yes.
0: Okay, Brandon Lake. So here's the thing. Brandon Lake didn't come.
1: No, but they were at a lake.
0: I know. Would have been a great time for Lake to come to the Lake show, but he wouldn't do it. So anyway, do you know what he did instead?
1: Mm-mm.
0: Pulled some guy up from the audience.
1: You're kidding.
0: Yeah. And he goes, well, Brandon Lake couldn't make it tonight, which I thought was pretty old-fashioned humor for a 23-year-old. And so he goes, so I'm going to pick one of you to come up on stage. Whole crowd goes nuts. And of course, my daughter, who's a foot and a half shorter than everybody in the pit, which is right down front where they're dancing, Josiah Queen points to this guy who's like 7 feet tall. And he goes, oh, sir, I've been watching you sing every word to every song. Get up here right now.
1: Love it.
0: And pulls him up there. And the guy was good.
1: Oh, okay.
0: I didn't catch his name, but he was a little, as you can imagine, a little nervous, sheepish.
1: A little sheep.
0: So, and I actually like that because if a famous singer like Joe Queen is going to bring somebody, I call him Joe. Josiah Queen pulls somebody up on stage and then they try to steal the show.
1: Mm-mm.
0: That's a no for me.
1: Yeah. No, I agree.
0: And this fella had proper Midwestern humility.
1: Oh, we love to see it. Okay.
0: So.
1: Wow. Sounds like a great time.
0: It was. I just wanted to let you know about
1: it. Very glad to hear it.
2: Summertime. 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
6: Mostly sunny here on your Monday with a high temperature nearing 86 degrees as you head back to work. Clear tonight, a low between 67 and 73. Tuesday is sunny, a little warmer, 88 to 90 for the high. That's going to feel like closer to 100 with the heat index. For WBGL, I'm meteorologist Kevin Leidy.

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1: Really? Oh, I don't like.
0: And it's not too good.
1: I don't like the sound of that.
0: A lot of closures.
1: No.
0: A lot of closures.
1: Oh, no.
0: Thankfully, none of them in Illinois.
1: What about Indiana? Good.
0: None of them in Indiana.
1: Okay,
0: either.
1: All right.
0: Other places, like far, far, far away.

0: Did you know that 84% of news is not too good?
1: That doesn't surprise me at all.
0: Now, according to American teenagers, which they get one sort of opinion, they describe news media as, quote, boring, quote, biased, or, quote, depressing.
1: Ugh.
0: And
1: they might be right. Off, yeah. That's pretty accurate.
0: Well, okay, let me give you an example. Okay. And some people will be offended by this, and that's fine. I went on to the news this morning to see what was going on in the news.
1: Yeah.
0: And you know what the news was about this morning?
1: No.
0: To me, it was the most boring news I'd seen in a long time, and there were several stories about it. And it was the release date of the Google Pixel 11.
1: Oh, yeah, I couldn't care less.
0: And I say, who cares about that? And of course, the answer is Android people care
1: about that. Of
0: course,
1: yeah.
0: Maybe.
1: Yeah, and even that. Like, I don't even know how many different kinds of Androids there are.
0: Well, now then, the next news says, reports say that iPhone 18 Pro Max may be thicker and heavier.
1: No.
0: Do you care about that?
1: Well, actually, I do care about that, except that Pro Max is never going to be something I'm getting, so I don't really care.
0: Because
1: too big for, I can't do it. It's just too heavy.
0: Right. And there's a bunch of stuff about Pokemon, and I just can't handle it. Big news over the weekend, the UFC fighter Conor McGregor lost his match, blew out his knee in a minute and 9 seconds. I was mad at him until he, Sunday morning at 4:30 in the morning, this is after a late night fight in Las Vegas, Sunday morning at 4:30, posts the entire Nicene Creed on Twitter.
1: Wow.
0: Which is the one that starts,
1: I can never remember which one that is.
0: You would think when you Googled Nicene Creed, the Nicene Creed would come up.
1: Pop right up, yeah.
0: We believe in one God, the Father Almighty, maker of heaven and earth, of all things visible and invisible. And in one Lord Jesus Christ, the only Son of God, begotten from the Father before all ages, God from God, light from light, true God from true God, begotten, not made. All this stuff about the Holy Spirit, the Lord, the giver of life. And then I forgave him for having his knee blow out. So that news was pretty good. The rest of it, I would agree with the teenagers. Not too good.
1: Biased and boring?
0: Yeah.
2: In other words, you and I can make the difference in someone's life.
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2: Whatever it means, whatever it is, whether it's to a neighbor, whether it's to an acquaintance, whether it's a random person, what can I do? 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Do you ever occasionally get a prompting and remember someone you haven't seen for years? Yeah, doesn't that happen randomly? Well, where did that thought come from? Was it just a random thought, or was it a God thought? Was it God bringing that person to your attention?
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7: Good morning to you on your Monday. Mostly sunny skies for today. 86 degrees for the high temperature. Clearing tonight, a low between 67 and 73. And on Tuesday, mostly sunny, a little warmer. 88 to 90 degrees. But with the humidity factored in, it's going to feel like 100 degrees most of this week. For WBGL, I'm meteorologist Kevin Lighting.

0: Matt Marr on WBGL. His latest called Gonna Be All Right. We're Jonathan and Court, and we wish that for you today.
1: Yep, we believe it for you, and we're glad that you can hear that message. Anytime you turn on this radio station, you're going to hear hope, and that is thanks to friends who invest in today's day. Partners are keeping their names anonymous, but they're celebrating someone real special.
0: Okay, and if you just saw his name written out, you'd probably think his name was Roger.
1: Mm-hmm.
0: R-O-G-G-E-R. But it's pronounced Rugger.
1: Mm-hmm.
0: And I don't know, what does that conjure up in your mind? Like, I think about rugby.
1: Yeah.
0: Like, you got to just think the kid's a toughie.
1: It does. It sounds like a sports name of some kind.
0: Rugger.
1: Yeah.
0: Because it sounds like, well, you grew up near Duggar.
1: Yeah.
0: Indiana. A lot of That's rough right. people out there. At least, so I'm told. Rugger's going to be a rough guy. A roughneck, I tell you.
1: He really might.
0: Probably already is. He's 10 today.
1: He is. He's a light to others and these anonymous friends. Hope he continues to grow in the joy of the Lord.
0: Do we need to retract the Duggar, Indiana
1: statement? We love Duggar. Love Duggar.
0: We love it, and we'll keep it where it is. It's intact. Happy birthday, Rugger, and thanks to the friends for giving to WBGL. God love you.
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6: Mostly sunny, a little bit warmer today. High near 86 degrees for tonight. Clearing skies. Still mild, a little between 67 and 73. Now, I think you're going to really start to feel that humidity by Tuesday, 88 to 90 for the high, but it's going to feel closer to 100 with the humidity. For WBGL, I'm meteorologist Kevin Mighty.
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I'm Danielle. If you need an extra cup of coffee or whatever it is, sometimes chocolate is even good in the morning, I say go for it. We'll help with the music. Here's Chris Tomlin.

0: WBGL, welcome. I'm Danielle. Being afraid is awful at times. That feeling, that fight or flight, what do I do? Having anxiety. C.S. Lewis wrote these words, "Fear is horrid, but there's no reason to be ashamed of it. Our Lord was afraid, dreadfully so, in Gethsemane." I always cling to that as a very comforting fact. So Gethsemane is the Garden of Gethsemane, where Jesus was the night before he was taken to be killed, to be crucified. And he prayed so hard. The Bible says he sweat blood. He was so intensely praying and asking God to take away what he knew God was calling him to do, because in his humanness, he felt afraid to go through that pain and that suffering. And so I think sometimes as Christians, or a lot of times, we feel like, well, I should not feel any fear at all because God says, do not fear. And really what God is saying is, you don't need to be afraid because I'm with you. But it's also in the Bible that Jesus was afraid. Feeling fear is a natural thing. Fear is also sometimes just an indicator that there's danger, there's something that you need to do. And so if you are having fear and even being afraid of having fear, which sometimes happens, know this. Just like C.S. Lewis wrote, fear is horrid, but there's no reason to be ashamed of it. Our Lord was afraid, dreadfully so, in Gethsemane. I always cling to that as a very comforting fact.
1: My name's Stephanie North. I had something pretty incredible happen. We had those storms, on the 3rd. They were pretty bad.
2: Yeah.
1: I'm the type of person who always prays before I go to bed for protection. Well, a whole tree trunk fell on my house. And then when I went in the morning to check, it fell right past the back end of my van. It didn't touch it. And really close to my picture window, but it didn't shatter it. So I'm just thankful to God. I got a little girl with disabilities, and I use that van, it's a wheelchair lift. I use that van to haul her around in. So you know how important that van was to me. So what the devil meant for bad, God took care of it anyway, and then he cleaned up the mess.
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6: Plenty of sunshine here as we go throughout your Monday. Those temperatures creeping up just a little bit more. 86 for the high. Clear tonight, a low between 67 and 73. Tuesday, mostly sunny. We'll have a high back between 88 and 90. Begin with the humidity. It's going to feel closer to 100. For WBGL, I'm meteorologist Kevin Lighty.

What a joy it was to be out in Decatur Friday morning for the WBGL Great Summer Road Trip. I'm Danielle. If you're from the area and you stop by, it was so good to meet you. So many families, happy faces. We had the t-shirts to give away. We took photos. The Salvation Army was so blessed by all the food donations. There's still a few more stops left. 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

Morning Sun, a fresh cup of coffee, and a reminder that God's mercy is new today. 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

0: from John Reddick, holding on, praise God, on WBGL. Welcome. I'm Danielle. WBGL's great summer road trip has been such a fun point of connection with different communities in our listening area. Friday morning, we were in Decatur at Nelson Park. I was there. Lindsay, she's on the air after me. She was there. And so many families and faces and happiness and smiles. And we were able to give t-shirts away and keychains. We had yard games out there. The Salvation Army from the Decatur area was there. People brought so much food to bless those in need. There was boxes and boxes. And there's another stop on the Great Summer Road Trip this Friday. You're invited to have a cup of coffee with Eric in Mount Vernon at Subculture Coffee Company. He will be there 9 a.m. to 11. He'll have some more WBGL Great Summer Road Trip t-shirts and keychains to give away. And the first 100 people through the door will get a free small hot or iced coffee. Eric is a big coffee guy. He's a big guy too, a tall guy. He's a great guy. So warm and friendly. He'd love to meet you this Friday morning again in Mount Vernon at Subculture Coffee Company. There's one more stop on the WBGL Great Summer Road Trip after Mount Vernon this Friday. It's in Savoy at Skateland, a great place to bring the fam. 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
4: Plenty of sunshine here as we go throughout your Monday. Those temperatures creeping up just a little bit more. 86 for the high. Clear tonight, a low between 67 and 73. Tuesday, mostly sunny. We'll have a high back between 88 and 90. Begin with the humidity. It's going to feel closer to 100. For WBGL, I'm meteorologist Kevin Lighty.

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God already loves you to the max. There's nothing you can do to make him love you anymore. There's nothing you can do to make him love you less. Here's Mercy Me on WBGL.

0: Prepare your child for the road. Don't prepare the road for your child. Hey, it's Danielle on WBGL. My Christian counselor, she gave me those wise words recently. I highly recommend seeing a Christian counselor. If that's possible for you, it has helped me so very much. So I was talking to her about one of my teens having to face something difficult. And I said, what do I do? Do I come in? Do I help? I want to rescue them. And she said those words, prepare your child for the road. Don't prepare the road for your child. You know, as a parent, it's so hard to let our kids go through painful things. I'm a mama bear. I've been with them since they were babies and little and protected them from things. But as they get older, as they become young adults, they need to learn how to be independent, resilient, how to face challenges that are going to come on this road of life. I want to be there to support, to pray for them and with them. And I want them to be prepared for their adult life. Again, those wise words are, prepare your child for the road. Don't prepare the road for your child.
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4: Plenty of sunshine here as we go throughout your Monday. Those temperatures creeping up just a little bit more. 86 for the high. Clear tonight, a low between 67 and 73. Tuesday, mostly sunny. We'll have a high back between 88 and 90. To begin with the humidity, it's going to feel closer to 100. For WBGL, I'm meteorologist Kevin Lighty.

0: 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We're glad you're here. 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

0: Being in the waiting room, not a place we like to be. As you wait, as you tap your fingernails, as you sigh, try to distract yourself, look at your phone, look at a magazine. I'm Danielle. It's WBGL. The thing about God is he says, wait for me. The Bible says, wait for the Lord. Be strong, take heart, and wait for the Lord. But he doesn't give us the timeline. He doesn't tell us when it's going to happen, the thing we're praying for, the thing we're waiting on him about, the provision. But he says he will do it. He promises to provide for all of our needs. He promises to be there when we need him, but we gotta wait. There's this verse in Psalm chapter 37, verse 7. Really beautiful words. Rest in the Lord and wait patiently for him. Don't fret or be worried, because when the wicked people, when they succeed in their ways, but rest in the Lord, wait patiently for him. So how do we do this? Resting in the Lord, that sounds so nice. It's letting go, waiting. And it's easier to do this when God has made me wait, when I'm like, okay, I know it's not happening right this second. So I do want to rest in you, Lord. I want to wait patiently for you. Psalm 37, 7, if you're waiting too.
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0: 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Hey, I'm Danielle. 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
7: Plenty of sunshine here as we go throughout your Monday. Those temperatures creeping up just a little bit more. 86 for the high. Clear tonight, a low between 67 and 73. Tuesday, mostly sunny. We'll have a high back between 88 and 90. Begin with the humidity. It's going to feel closer to 100. For WBGL, I'm meteorologist Kevin Lighty.

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WBGL.

We all get battle weary sometimes. I'm Danielle. It's WBGL. I was talking to a friend last week and she said, no matter what the battle is, we do get battle weary. 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

0: 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I can't imagine life without you guys. 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

0: Why is it so hard to take a brisk walk, to jog in the high heat and humidity? I'm Danielle. It's WBGL. I found myself asking this question as my daughter and I, we've been doing this 0 to 5K app. It feels so good to get out there and do these walks and jogs. But when it is so hot outside, when it is so humid, our body temperature actually rises very fast and our sweat does not evaporate and cool us down. So our hearts have to work a lot harder to do that. So just being aware of what the heat and humidity does to you. If you're outside, even walking your dog, or if you're trying to do more of a workout, being wise, slowing down, walking, if you're feeling it, listening to your body. It's so important. Hydrating, of course. And it's okay. It's okay to take it a little bit slower in the heat and humidity. It doesn't mean that you're failing or you're getting behind. It just means that you're adjusting so you can be consistent and you can keep going.
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13: Plenty of sunshine here as we go throughout your Monday. Those temperatures creeping up just a little bit more. 86 for the high. Clear tonight, a low between 67 and 73. Tuesday, mostly sunny. We'll have a high back between 88 and 90. Begin with the humidity. It's going to feel closer to 100. For WBGL, I'm meteorologist Kevin Lighty.

Whatever you are doing right now, is it possible to just take a few minutes to worship God, to tell him how worthy he is? This next song, it's about 3 minutes. It's from CeCe Winans, Worthy of It All on WBG.

information in an information age. It's at our fingertips. Some kind of answers from Google or wherever on our phone. I'm Danielle. It's WBGL. I do this. It is weird. It is strange, but maybe I'm not so weird. You likely do this too in some form, in some way. Just the day is going on and all of a sudden I'm craving Brussels sprouts. And I will think, that's so odd. Why am I craving Brussels sprouts? So I go to Google and say, why am I craving Brussels sprouts? And Google will say, well, your body's looking for this vitamin or whatever it is.

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1: Instantly get it when we Google it. We stop trying to store it, or we stop trying to figure it out ourselves. So if you do this, maybe next time we want to do this, we stop and I don't know. How do we get the information? Do we just go eat the chocolate? Do we eat the Brussels sprouts and just say, that's what I needed? I didn't need to Google it. Do we go to the library and go in the card catalog? I don't think they have those anymore. I'm just not sure what to do besides Google for the answer.
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0: Megan Woods with her latest Heaven Down Here on WBGL. Hey, I'm Danielle. Steve was out in Decatur at our WBGL Great Summer Road Trip stop last Friday morning. I was there. I was talking to him and he said, Megan Woods' new song, Heaven Down Here. Ooh, she has done it with that song. And I totally agree. We love getting out into our communities. The Great Summer Road Trip has been so much fun. And this Friday, Eric, he'll be in Mount Vernon at Subculture Coffee Company, 9 to 11 a.m. The first 100 people get a free small hot or iced coffee. We'll have Great Summer Road Trip t-shirts and keychains to give away as well. If you're able to bring some non-perishable food items for Park Avenue Baptist Church's food pantry, it would be appreciated. Find out more about the Mount Vernon stop. 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
5: Plenty of sunshine here as we go throughout your Monday. Those temperatures creeping up just a little bit more. 86 for the high. Clear tonight, a low between 67 and 73. Tuesday, mostly sunny. We'll have a high back between 88 and 90. But again, with the humidity, it's going to feel closer to 100. For WBGL, I'm meteorologist Kevin Lighty.

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Matthew West, Don't Stop Praying. No matter how long it's been on WBGL, I'm Lindsay. Our prayers, asking God for what we want to see happen, what we need. But at the end of the day, it's like, Lord, but have your will, like your way be done. Here's Katie Nicole.

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0: now. It's Monday on WBGL, which means it's time for your pep talk. A pep talk to get you ready for the week ahead, to get you confident, and to get you assured that whatever you have on your to-do list or on your calendar, that you can do it. You can do it because the strength of God is with you, and He has wonderfully made you. So here's an awesome kid to talk you into that.
1: You are wonderfully made. You are blessed and highly favored. You are a child of the Most High God, the same God who made the dinosaurs and Saturn and the coral reefs made you. So now today you can walk in confidence because God made you awesome. You can hold your head up high, and instead of walking today, you can skip with joy because God is on your side.
0: Let's go. May you believe it.
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5: Plenty of sunshine here as we go throughout your Monday. Those temperatures creeping up just a little bit more. 86 for the high. Clear tonight, a low between 67 and 73. Tuesday, mostly sunny. We'll have a high back between 88 and 90. Begin with the humidity. It's going to feel closer to 100. For WBGL, I'm meteorologist Kevin Lighty.

WBG listeners are loving that song right now. It's Homesick for Heaven from Phil Wickham on WBGL. Hi, I'm Lindsay. I can see why, because it's so hopeful. It's like, let us not be bogged down or worried or focused on this life, but let's remember that we have another life coming with Jesus in heaven. Here's Ben Fuller.

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0: perfectly. This Friday is the fourth stop on the WBTL Great Summer Road Trip, and we hope to see you there. So we've been to Terre Haute at the drive-in movie theater. Then we went to Aurora at the water park. This past Friday, I was in Decatur with Kona Ice at a park. That was so fun. And so now it's Eric's turn in Mount Vernon this Friday from 9 to 11 a.m. He's going to be at Subculture Coffee Company, and he wants to buy you a cup of coffee. 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We're also collecting non-perishable food items for Park Avenue Baptist Church, their food pantry. 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And so we'd love to see you and hang out and get together. It's a great summer road trip in Mount Vernon this Friday, 9 to 11. You can find out all the details at WBGL.org.
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0: Worshiping with Elevation Worship. It's Alleluia on WBGL. Hi, I'm Lindsay. It's because of really generous friends and families and businesses and kids that you get to worship God today through WBGL. I want to thank today's Anonymous Day partners giving a generous gift. 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He is a light to others. And these anonymous friends hope that he continues to grow in the joy of the Lord. So happy birthday to Rugger. You are on the radio today, buddy. And a thanks to these generous friends. 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
4: Plenty of sunshine here as we go throughout your Monday. Those temperatures creeping up just a little bit more. 86 for the high. Clear tonight, a low between 67 and 73. Tuesday, mostly sunny. We'll have a high back between 88 and 90. Begin with the humidity. It's going to feel closer to 100. For WBGL, I'm meteorologist Kevin Lighty.

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Zach Williams, Old Church Choir on WBGL. Hi, I'm Lindsay. Nothing's going to take our joy today. Like, we are serious about having a very tight grip on our joy, and these songs are going to help you keep it. Here's Seth Schleter, and running back to you.

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0: WBTL. Hi, I'm Lindsay. You have a song in your heart. An enemy wants you to sing a song of defeat and of complaining and of worrying. Light, God, would want you to sing a song of victory and trust. We have all these songs in us. We sing birthday songs. We sing love songs. We sing happy songs, victory songs. We sing funeral songs. The songs that we sing always reveal what's in our heart. And Paul Tripp, author and speaker, he was writing about the song that we will sing of victory when we reach heaven, when we join the angels, and people from every corner of the globe, every tribe and family and language will sing the final song of victory, celebration, worship, and redemption. And so today, let's sing that song already, because we already know what Jesus has done. We already know how this ends. He writes this prayer, "Lord, put a song in my heart, a song that sings to you. May the song of my heart be focused on you, your glory, your almighty reign on this earth. I confess I'm constantly distracted by other songs that distract me from singing joyfully to you. So by your grace, would you help my heart to sing with a focus on you, Lord Jesus, my creator, my savior. Amen."
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6: Mostly sunny here this afternoon, a high temperature around 86 degrees. Humidity coming back up, though, in the coming days. Now, for tonight, clear, 67 to 73 for the low. Tuesday, 88 to 90. With the humidity, we're talking about it feeling like 100. For WBGL, I'm meteorologist Kevin Lighty.

Michael W. Smith, Waymaker on WBGL. Hi, Lindsay. He makes a way when it looks like there is no way. Like, he comes up with a plan when you can't even see how a plan would be there. That's just what he does. And may you believe for that in your life this week and in your specific personal situations that you have going on. Here's We the Kingdom and Rescue Me.

0: WBTL. Hi, I'm Lindsay. If you're a person who follows Jesus, I'm just going to guess that you want other people to follow Jesus too. The hope that you have and the love that you've experienced, you want other people in your life to have that too. So we've made it so easy to share the name and the salvation of Jesus with everyone that you know. We've created these I Love Jesus kits. There are three cards and three stickers, and they both point people to texting Jesus, J-E-S-U-S, to 41224. When they do that, they will receive the salvation message, the hope message, the gospel message. So when you go out to eat, leave this with the tip. When you go to get a cup of coffee, leave it with the barista. When you go to daycare, drop this off at the front desk when you check in your kid. This is a great and really easy way to share the hope of Jesus. And we want to get you one. They're free. They're called I Love Jesus Kits. And you can request yours today at WBGL.org.
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0: New artist, new song. She's Holly Brand. It's called I Know Somebody on WBGL. Hi, I'm Lindsay. If you've ever given to WBGL financially, I wanted to personally thank you. You are the reason that we are here today, that I am here, that so many WBGL listeners are here. Just thank you for being so generous with your money. We appreciate you so much. I want to thank today's WBGL Day partner. So this is a person who's given pretty generously. It's $150 a month. And they have given because they really care. But this person is anonymous. So we don't know who he or she is. But today they want to dedicate this day on WBGL in honor of Rugger's 10th birthday. So Rugger is turning double digits. He is a light to others. And these anonymous friends hope that he continues to grow and the joy of the Lord. So happy birthday to Rugger. You are very, very loved. And we hope there's cake and we hope there's gifts. There's definitely a lot of love because of these generous friends and their gift to listener-supported WBGL.
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6: Mostly sunny here this afternoon, a high temperature around 86 degrees. Humidity coming back up, though, in the coming days. Now, for tonight, clear, 67 to 73 for the low. Tuesday, 88 to 90. The humidity, we're talking about it feeling like 100. For WBGL, I'm meteorologist Evan Lighty.

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good. Matthew West reminding you of that unconditional love that you have. It's from God. It's to you today. May you drive around like you know it, walk around like you know it, work like you know it, because it's true. His unconditional love surrounds you today. 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

0: It's Monday on WBGL, which means it's time for your pep talk. A pep talk to get you ready for the week ahead, to get you confident, and to get you assured that whatever you have on your to-do list or on your calendar, that you can do it. You can do it because the strength of God is with you, and He has wonderfully made you. So here's an awesome kid to talk you into that.
1: You are wonderfully made. You are blessed and highly favored. You are a child of the Most High God, the same God who made the dinosaurs and Saturn and the coral reefs made you. So now today you can walk in confidence because God made you awesome. You can hold your head up high, and instead of walking today, you can skip with joy because God is on your side.
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2: My name's Stephanie North. I had something pretty incredible happen. We had those storms, on the 3rd. They were pretty bad.
3: Yeah.
2: I'm the type of person who always prays before I go to bed for protection. Well, a whole tree trunk fell on my house. And then when I went in the morning to check, it fell right past the back end of my van. It didn't touch it. And really close to my picture window, but it didn't shatter it. So I'm just thankful to God. I got a little girl with disability, and I use that van as a wheelchair lift. I use that van to haul her around in. So you know how important that van was to me. So what the devil meant for bad, God took care of it anyway, and then He cleaned up the mess.
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8: Mostly sunny here this afternoon, a high temperature around 86 degrees. Humidity coming back up, though, in the coming days. Now, for tonight, clear, 67 to 73 for the low. Tuesday, 88 to 90. Humidity, we're talking about it feeling like 100. For WBGL, I'm meteorologist Evan Lighty.

WBGL. Hi, I'm Lindsay. This is a perfect Monday song. It's a song about God leading you, you following him. So he's got the plan for this week. Our job, just go wherever he goes. Here's Patrick Mayberry and Lead On, Good Shepherd. Well,

0: WBGL. Hi, I'm Lindsay. If you're a person who's trying to figure out your spiritual life, like who is God? Who is Jesus? Maybe you've heard of the Holy Spirit. Maybe you're curious. Maybe you're unsure. Maybe you're ready to take the next step. Maybe you're just trying to figure it all out. We have a really cool texting line for you. You can text the word Jesus, J-E-S-U-S, to 41224. The gospel message, the good news is this. God sent his son Jesus to take our place on a cross. He defeated sin, death, and the grave, rose 3 days later. And now because he's alive, you get to have an abundant life too. Like that's the gospel message. If you're searching, wondering, curious, text the word Jesus, J-E-S-U-S, to 41224. I will not call you back, but I will text you back.
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2: 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Jeff D. Vialta says evangelism is not reserved for pastors, missionaries, or Bible teachers. It's an invitation for every follower of Jesus Christ.
1: Evangelism is the opportunity that we have to be able to be proclaimers of the good news, of Jesus reaching out to humanity, and you are the proof that it works. Yes, we've all been saved by something. What makes a difference is the presence of Jesus in their story.
2: 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And the same Savior who changed your life can change someone else's life too. 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

0: That's Emerson Day and No Smoke on WBGL. That song's about Shadrach, Meshach, and Abednego being thrown into the fire because they wouldn't worship the fake god, the idol, and how God protected them. And they were unhurt, didn't even smell like smoke after being in the fire. God is with you. And that's what these songs are about today. And I'm so thankful if you give to this ministry that you're the one reminding people that God is with them. And so today we want to thank some anonymous friends. Don't know who they are, but they're the WBGL Day Partners giving so generously to this ministry. Today they want to dedicate the day in honor of Rugger's 10th birthday. He is a light to others. And these anonymous friends hopes that he continues to grow in the joy of the Lord. So Rugger, happy birthday. You're 10 now. You're a double digit. That's so cool. Thanks to these generous friends for their gift. 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
4: Mostly sunny here this afternoon, a high temperature around 86 degrees. Humidity coming back up, though, in the coming days. Now, for tonight, clear, 67 to 73 for the low. Tuesday, 88 to 90. With the humidity, we're talking about it feeling like 100. For WBGL, I'm meteorologist Evan Lighty.

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WBGL, I'm Eric. I hope you had a good weekend getting back into the swing of things on this Monday. And over the weekend, I was tending to a little campfire, keeping the logs burning and going, and it made me think about our walk with God and tending to that. We'll share more thoughts on that with our fresh start. Hopefully it'll be an encouragement to you in just a few minutes. Plus, more encouraging music.

0: Yeah, that's Toby Mac and a song called Lord, It Feels Good on WBGL. I'm Eric, and I was thinking about the love of Jesus. And maybe you know somebody in your life who really needs that reminder that God loves them and he cares for them, and that you do as well. 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They're free. 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It may be somebody at work. It could be a family member. 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And if you want to get that free I Love Jesus kit, we'll get it to you. 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
7: Mostly sunny here this afternoon, a high temperature around 86 degrees. Humidity coming back up, though, in the coming days. Now, for tonight, clear, 67 to 73 for the low. Tuesday, 88 to 90. With the humidity, we're talking about feeling like 100. For WBGL, I'm meteorologist Kevin Lighty.

WBGL, here's an encouraging word from Isaiah 40, verse 31. It says, "But those who hope in the Lord will renew their strength. They will soar on wings like eagles. They will run and not grow weary. They will walk and not faint." It goes back to that first line, "But those who hope in the Lord," and then we see the promises there of Isaiah 40, 31.

WBTL America. On Mondays, we call it the Fresh Start. It's just a thought for us as we begin the week. And it came to me as I was tending to a campfire. And I was, you know, using the split wood and built this fire. It was burning great for a while. And then it started to die out. It was just smoldering and not very enjoyable to sit in front of, you know. So we had to do some work. We had to tend to the fire to get it going again. So I got some more, you know, split wood. And I started fanning the flames, stoking the fire, and got it going bright again. And everybody was enjoying it, you know, once again. And it got me thinking about our relationship with the Lord and how oftentimes that fire can die out. And I think the number one reason for this, well, it's one of the reasons. And I think it's we just focus on other things. We don't tend to our relationship with God. We don't tend to that and keep that fire going, so to speak. What if this week we were intentional about doing something different, rekindling that fire in our lives for God? Tending to that relationship, not to earn his love, but to be connected once again in a real way to the fellowship we have and that true source of life that comes from Christ. I think we have to be intentional about that in order for it to happen, because there's so many other things going on that distract us, that take us away from that. So let's consider this, maybe prayer, spending time in prayer. Maybe it's been a little while for you. Let's pray. Let's focus on that this week. What about filling our minds with God's word and Bible verses and truth?

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1: 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Well, where did that thought come from? Was it just a random thought, or was it a God thought? Was it God bringing that person to your attention?
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0: Elevation Rhythm here on WBGL. I'm Eric. 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
7: Mostly sunny here this afternoon, a high temperature around 86 degrees. Humidity coming back up, though, in the coming days. Now, for tonight, clear, 67 to 73 for the low. Tuesday, 88 to 90. The humidity, we're talking about it feeling like 100. For WBGL, I'm meteorologist Kevin Lighty.

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Or maybe you're doing some traveling and you want to take WBGL with you. 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

0: came across this phrase once again, set your minds on things above. WBGL Americ, of course, that phrase comes from Colossians 3 verse 2. It says, set your minds on things above, not on earthly things. And I don't know about you, but it's really easy for me to focus in on the earthly things. Be consumed by something that's a distraction, or maybe a frustration, or perhaps a worry, or just a focus in general. But what if we could turn that over to lifting our eyes towards God and remembering that He is bigger than whatever we're facing, and focusing in on that heavenly perspective, that higher perspective, and not being so caught up or consumed by what is temporal or what is of this world. And of course, that doesn't mean we ignore what's happening on the earth. We just choose to face it with a heavenly perspective, knowing that God is with us. He's working. He's involved. He holds the future. And so I hope that can encourage you today and me to fix our hearts, our minds, our eyes on the one who can give us peace that passes understanding, the one that gives us strength, and the one who ultimately gives us true hope.
1: Have you ever needed a reminder that God loves you anyway? Or wondered what it really means to live a life that points people to Jesus? Then don't miss Sidewalk Prophets. I wanna live like they're bringing an evening of encouragement and some of their biggest songs to Peterson Park in Mattoon as part of Bagel Fest, and it's totally free. 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Sidewalk Prophets, Thursday, July 16th at 7:30 in Mattoon. 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
5: Remaining warm here throughout the rest of your Monday and into tonight. Lows will only dip down between 67 and 73 degrees. Tuesday, sunny, hot, humid, 88 to 90 degrees for the high. The humidity, talking about it feeling closer to 100. I don't have any rain chances in the forecast at all this week. For WBGL, I'm meteorologist Kevin Lighting.

0: right now.
1: So how do you feel about this weather, about this summer season that we're in? WBGL, I'm Eric. I guess there's not much you can do about it if you don't like it, except to try to stay in the air conditioning as much as possible. A couple of my kids were saying, I'm looking forward to fall. And I said, not me. I'm enjoying this season because the older I get, the more quickly time goes by. So let's just stay here as long as we can. My heart.

0: WBGL, do you have something you just look forward to? He's just saying, I'm really looking forward to this. I have something I'd like to share. Is that okay if I do this? Okay, there's something I'm looking forward to. And it's the WBGL Great Summer Road Trip. And it is coming to Mount Vernon. And the reason I'm excited about it is because I get to be part of it. So I'm looking forward to being there. And hopefully we'll see you at Subculture Coffee Company this coming Friday morning, the 17th, from 9 to 11. 9 in the morning till 11 a.m. And we'll have some of the Great Summer Road Trip t-shirts and keychains. Those will be given out to the first 100 adults and 50 kids. Plus, wait, there's more, as they say. The first 100 guests are going to receive a free small or hot iced coffee while they're at Subculture Coffee Company. So that sounds like a lot of fun. And hey, we're excited to be collecting non-perishable food items as well for Park Avenue Baptist Church's food pantry. That is a real blessing to Mount Vernon, and you can help out with that by bringing a non-perishable food item on this coming Friday morning for the Great Summer Road Trip. You want to get that t-shirt and keychain, okay? And hopefully you'll say hi to me, too. I'll look forward to seeing you there. We've got the details at WBGL.org.
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0: That is Kate Thompson, and that's what the cross is for on WBGL. 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
9: Remaining warm here throughout the rest of your Monday and into tonight. Lows will only dip down between 67 and 73 degrees. Tuesday, sunny, hot, humid, 88 to 90 degrees for the high. But humidity, we're talking about it feeling closer to 100. I don't have any rain chances in the forecast at all this week. For WBGL, I'm meteorologist Kevin Lighty.

WCCL Champaign Urbana, WBMV Mount Vernon, WCBW East St. Louis, WCFL Morris Chicagoland, WCRT Terre Haute, WIBI Carlinville, WIMB Murfreesboro, WNLD Decatur, WVNL Vandalia, WZGL Charleston, W230BS Effingham, W211AD Granite City, K295FB Cape Girardeau, and around the world at WBG.

But we are looking forward to Tuesday Trivia once again tomorrow afternoon at 4:20 Central Time on WBGL. And it's naming a book of the Bible. It's a certain book of the Bible. And it's the question is sort of this, what comes next? What book of the Bible comes next type of question, okay? So that's a clue for you. Again, 4:20 Central Time Tuesday afternoon on WBGL.

0: Sidewalk Prophets, along with Olivia Lane on WBGL. That song is called I Believe It Now. And if you want to see Sidewalk Prophets in concert this week, if you're going to Mattoon Bagel Fest, or maybe you're in the region and you would like to attend this outdoor concert at Mattoon Bagel Fest, they're going to be there this week. And some other great things going on there as well. Some of their songs like The Words I Would Say, Prodigal, Live Like That, You Love Me Anyway. So many great songs from Sidewalk Prophets throughout the years. And if you want to check out the details on this concert, we've got it for you at WBGL.org.
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6: Warm here throughout the rest of your Monday and into tonight. Lows will only dip down between 67 and 73 degrees. Tuesday, sunny, hot, humid, 88 to 90 degrees for the high. The humidity, talking about it feeling closer to 100. I don't have any rain chances in the forecast at all this week. For WBGL, I'm meteorologist Kevin Lighty.

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WBTL, Americ, maybe there's a prodigal in your life that you've been praying for. Maybe just recently. Perhaps it's somebody you've been praying for years. They've strayed away in their faith and you've just been carrying a burden for them. And now we have another opportunity to pray, don't we? And so, God, we ask that you would reach out to the prodigal in our life, that person that's coming to mind, that they would be so overwhelmed by your love and your power towards them today that they would turn to you. We pray this in Jesus' name. Still.

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0: That's John Reddick here on WBGL. I'm Eric, and I'm looking forward to seeing you this Friday morning if you're in the Mount Vernon area. 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
1: 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Being a senior is looking pretty good, isn't it?
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5: Warm here throughout the rest of your Monday and into tonight. Lows will only dip down between 67

73 degrees. Tuesday, sunny, hot, humid, 88 to 90 degrees for the high. The humidity, talking about it feeling closer to 100. I don't have any rain chances in the forecast at all this week. For WBGL, I'm meteorologist Kevin Lighty.

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0: You're good.
1: WBGL, I'm Eric. I hope you had a good weekend, getting back into the swing of things on this Monday. And over the weekend, I was tending to a little campfire, keeping the logs burning and going, and it made me think about our walk with God and tending to that. We'll share more thoughts on that with our fresh start. Hopefully it'll be an encouragement to you in just a few minutes, plus more encouraging music. I'm a-

0: could ever
1: take. WBGL, I'm Eric, and I was thinking about the love of Jesus. And maybe you know somebody in your life who really needs that reminder that God loves them and he cares for them, and that you do as well. And we have a way to help with that. It's our WBGL I Love Jesus kits. They're free. It's just three stickers and three cards in this little kit that you can share with a friend. It may be somebody at work. It could be a family member. It could be anybody in your life that you feel needs to be reminded that Jesus loves them and sees them and cares for them and knows them. And if you want to get that free I Love Jesus kit, we'll get it to you. 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
8: Remaining warm here throughout the rest of your Monday and into tonight. Lows will only dip down between 67 and 73 degrees. Tuesday, sunny, hot, humid, 88 to 90 degrees for the high. The humidity, we're talking about it feeling closer to 100. I don't have any rain chances in the forecast at all this week. For WBGL, I'm meteorologist Kevin Lighting.

WBGL, here's an encouraging word from Isaiah 40, verse 31. It says, "But those who hope in the Lord will renew their strength. They will soar on wings like eagles. They will run and not grow weary. They will walk and not faint." It goes back to that first line, "But those who hope in the Lord," and then we see the promises there of Isaiah 40, 31.

0: WBGL America. On Mondays, we call it the fresh start. It's just a thought for us as we begin the week. And it came to me as I was tending to a campfire. And I was, you know, using the split wood and built this fire. It was burning great for a while. And then it started to die out. It was just smoldering and not very enjoyable to sit in front of, you know. So we had to do some work. We had to tend to the fire to get it going again. So I got some more, you know, split wood. And I started fanning the flames, stoking the fire, and got it going bright again. And everybody was enjoying it, you know, once again. And it got me thinking about our relationship with the Lord and how oftentimes that fire can die out. And I think the number one reason for this, well, it's one of the reasons. And I think it's we just focus on other things. We don't tend to our relationship with God. We don't tend to that and keep that fire going, so to speak. What if this week we were intentional about doing something different, rekindling that fire in our lives for God? Tending to that relationship, not to earn his love, but to be connected once again in a real way to the fellowship we have and that true source of life that comes from Christ. I think we have to be intentional about that in order for it to happen, because there's so many other things going on that distract us, that take us away from that. So let's consider this, maybe prayer, spending time in prayer. Maybe it's been a little while for you. Let's pray. Let's focus on that this week. What about filling our minds with God's word and Bible verses and truth? What about taking time to worship God this week, and we can get that fire going once again?
1: 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Hi, I'm Chuck Bentley with the Crown Money Minute and WBGL. 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
7: Remaining warm here throughout the rest of your Monday and into tonight. Lows will only dip down between 67 and 73 degrees. Tuesday, sunny, hot, humid, 88 to 90 degrees for the high. The humidity, talking about it feeling closer to 100. I don't have any rain chances in the forecast at all this week. For WBGL, I'm meteorologist Kevin Lighty.

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